0: So, Lur, what the hell is going on? This is the second night in a row. Your side of the crowd's all lively, and I got a bunch of snoozers. They're all snoozing over here.
1: Snoozing over here. Snoozing over here.
0: Snoozing it out. Snoozing it out. Snoozing it out. Your side's all
2: we got together earlier and figured it all out.

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1: Oh, the sky is like
0: Jonathan, we got a real soul. Jonathan, we got a real soul.

0: danger. 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Now go good in the evening, you what we will say. Walk on bad in the afternoon, it not go right after midnight.
1: Magic dance, magic dance, magic dance, magic dance, magic dance, magic dance, magic dance, magic dance, magic dance, magic dance, magic dance, magic dance, magic dance, magic dance, magic dance, magic dance, magic dance, magic dance, magic dance, magic dance, magic dance, magic dance, magic dance, magic dance, magic dance, magic dance, magic dance, magic dance, magic dance, magic dance, magic 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

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I walk on that night. 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

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Open the door. Come on in, brother.

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1: A bee?
2: It's a special bee, though, isn't it, Jack?
0: A special bee.
2: Why is it special?
0: Yellow and green.
2: Yes, instead of being yellow and...
0: green.
2: No, a bee should be yellow and...
0: and green again.
2: Oh, all right, okay, a bee should be yellow and green.

make it easy on yourself. Where's your head at? What you get, what you get, what you get.

Militant, militant, militant, militant, militant, militant, militant, militant, militant, militant, militant, militant, militant, militant, militant, militant, militant, militant, militant, militant, militant, militant, militant, militant, militant, militant, militant, militant, militant, militant, militant, militant, militant, militant, militant, militant, militant, militant, militant, militant, militant, militant, militant, militant, militant, militant, militant, militant, militant, militant, militant, militant, militant, militant, militant, militant, militant, militant, militant, militant, militant, militant, militant, militant, militant, militant, militant, militant, militant, militant, militant, militant, militant, militant, militant, militant, militant, militant, militant, militant, militant, militant, militant, militant, militant, militant, militant, militant, militant, militant, militant, militant, militant, militant, militant, militant, militant, militant, militant, militant, militant, militant, militant, militant, militant, militant, militant, militant, militant, militant, militant, militant, militant, militant, militant, militant, militant, militant, militant, militant, militant, militant, militant, militant, militant, militant

when I enter, they gon' know my agenda. Stand up, don't like defender, bad man, return to sender. Black on black, when I enter, they gon' know my agenda. Stand up, don't like defender, bad man, return to sender. Militant, militant, militant, militant, militant, militant, militant, done. Stand alone, none of fear, no one. Stand alone, none of fear, no militant, militant, militant, militant, militant, militant, done. Stand alone, none of fear, no one. Beat them.

All the time you call this code up for me. It's a reach on your tiptoes, it's a reach. Must achieve all these dreams, every hiccup, every leech. 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What I done for you, why won't you do for me? Why can't you see that everything I done was out of love, not jealousy? Not one single second of this life is guaranteed. But if I don't get rich, I'll die setting you free.

up the street at night, fuss and fight. We don't have no respect for a black brother. We are afraid of revolution.